0: there was a warrant issued for his arrest. So we expect that he will show up here by his own will or by another way.
1: Police officers who fought and defended the U.S. Capitol from rioters on January 6th now suing over the Justice Department's $1.8 billion anti-weaponization fund agreed to in a settlement with President Trump. The officers trying to block payments to their attackers. Dr. Peter Stafford, the American doctor infected with Ebola while working in the Democratic Republic of Congo, is in stable condition in a German hospital. New rule at Harvard to combat grade inflation. Now, no more than 20% of students can get an A. This is ABC News.
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7: Here's your K-Country forecast. Thunderstorms likely tonight. Otherwise, cloudy skies expected. Lows dip down to about 58. Northeasterly winds around 5 miles per hour. Chance for showers tomorrow, 74. Cloudy. Mainly cloudy. Tomorrow night, chance of rain showers, 59. That's your local forecast update. I'm meteorologist Jennifer Wojcicki from the K-Country Weather Center. Currently, it's 72 degrees.
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That's Lodestar, and what about now here inside the saloon? Did you know that that was the final album that John Rich was a member of Lodestar for? He said it was at the very end of the year on New Year's Eve at their show before they went out on stage. Richie McDonald informed John Rich that he was no longer going to be a member of the band. Looking back now, John Rich says, "I should have saw it coming. I was a snot-nosed 20-something kid who thought I knew everything." And of course, John Rich has gone on now to have a great career of his own. Full hour of country. Hi there, Rich Cassidy with Zach Brown and Alan Jackson right now.

0: Cody Johnson, The Fall, here inside the saloon, recently talking about his little boy. He and his wife just welcomed their first son to the family, and he says it's funny how here I thought I was going to have my little cowboy, my little man, my little hunting, fishing buddy. He says, and we get along just fine, but as soon as my wife walks in the room, he says, I become chopped liver. It's all about mama. Ain't that how it happens? Happens at my house. Sawyer Brown on the way, Chris Jansen and Jason Aldean with that big green tractor. Hang on.
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0: That's Chris Jansen, me and a beer here inside RC's Social Saloon. Hope you're having a wonderful week. Hi there, Rich Cassidy. Hey, coming up, Jordan Davis will turn this truck around. How about Vince Gill? How cool is this? In celebrating his 50 years in music, he is releasing a brand new EP every month in the year of 2026. We will hear a classic from Vince and Pocket Full of Gold and Thompson Square. Are you going to kiss me or not? Come on.
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6: Here's your K-Country forecast. Thunderstorms likely tonight. Otherwise, cloudy skies expected. Lows dip down to about 58. Northeasterly winds around 5 miles per hour. Chance for showers tomorrow, 74, cloudy. Mainly cloudy tomorrow night. Chance of rain showers, 59. That's your local forecast update. I'm meteorologist Jennifer Wojcicki from the K-Country Weather Center. Currently, it's 72 degrees.
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0: I'm Jordan Davis saying, turn this truck around here inside RC Social Saloon. His latest music on the way from Megan Maroney and Beautiful Things. Throw in Trace Adkins with I Left Something Turned On at Home by Request. Ella Langley's Choosing Texas. And how about Blake Shelton, who just came here to forget? Yeah, it comes with age. It really does.
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1: ABC News, I'm Dave Packer. Raul Castro indicted. The U.S. Justice Department charging the 94-year-old former Cuban president over his alleged role in the 1996 shootdown of aircraft delivering humanitarian aid. Acting Attorney General Todd Blanche.
2: For the first time in nearly 70 years, senior leadership of the Cuban regime has been charged in this country, in the United States of America, for acts of violence resulting in the deaths of American citizens. Nations and their leaders cannot be permitted to target Americans.
1: Two police officers who defended the Capitol on January 6 are suing to stop the creation of President Trump's $1.8 billion anti-weaponization fund that would pay compensation to their assailants. Firefighters in Southern California battling several wildfires that have grown windy in windy and dry weather and a sinkhole opening up on the runway at New York's LaGuardia Airport. This is ABC News.
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8: Here's your K-Country forecast. Rain showers likely tonight. Otherwise, cloudy skies expected. Lows dip down to about 58. Northeast winds around 5 miles per hour. Overcast skies again tomorrow. Chance for showers. High temperatures reach up to 74. Chance for showers. Tomorrow night, lows around 59. Mainly cloudy skies expected. That's your local forecast update. I'm meteorologist Jennifer Wojcicki from the K-Country Weather Center. Currently, it's 70 degrees.
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Sammy Kershaw and that third-rate romance here inside RC Social Saloon. Set them up and shoot them down. Hi there, Rich Cassidy. I hope you're having a wonderful week. Thank you so much for hanging out here inside the saloon. No cover charge, no closing time. You can hang out as long as you'd like to. Clay Walker on the way, Megan Maroney, and Blake Shelton with Came Here to Forget.

0: Megan Maroney, Beautiful Things here inside the saloon. Trace Adkins on the way with I Left Something Turned On at Home. Get out and see Trace Adkins sometime this summer because he said this may be his final year of actively touring, saying that he wants to spend more time at home and his body's just tired. He's been doing it so long, most of his life. Ella Langley with Choosing Texas and Brooks and Dunn, Ain't Nothing About You. Hang on.
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0: Ella Langley, Choosing Texas, here inside the saloon out of her latest album, Dandelion. It's hard to beat. Probably the biggest selling album already of 2026, and I'd be surprised if it wasn't going to be the biggest selling album of the year at year's end. George Burge, Luke Bryan on the way. How about Earl Thomas Conley with Chance of Loving You? And Carrie Underwood, that all-American girl. Come on back.
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4: Here's your K-Country forecast. Rain showers likely tonight. Otherwise, cloudy skies expected. Lows dip down to about 58. Northeast winds around 5 miles per hour. Overcast skies again tomorrow. Chance for showers. High temperatures reach up to 74. Chance for showers. Tomorrow night, lows around 59. Mainly cloudy skies expected. That's your local forecast update. I'm meteorologist Jennifer Wojcicki from the K-Country Weather Center. Currently, it's 70 degrees.
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0: George Burge, Luke Bryan, and Ride, Ride, Ride here inside RC Social Saloon. Tanya Tucker on the way would tell me about it. Throw in Josh Ross with Hate How You Look, also Easton Corbin. John Party with Them Boots Off and a full hour of country. You can always hit us up on our Facebook at RC Social Saloon if there is something we can get on the jukebox for you. 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

Detroit City, pulled in this country kitchen. Try their brand of barbecues, signs it finger licking. I paid the tab and the lady asked me how'd I like my biscuit. I'll be honest with you, ma'am, it ain't like mama fixed it. Cause where I

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1: ABC News, I'm Dave Packer. U.S. federal prosecutors announcing the indictment of former Cuban President Raul Castro on the anniversary of the day the country was established. Reaction on the streets of Miami.
2: The Cuban people are finally getting their justice. They're going to bring him over and try him as the murderer he is.
1: Officials say the 94-year-old allegedly ordered an illegal attack that killed American civilian pilots who were trying to rescue people fleeing Cuba on rafts in international waters. Growing opposition in Congress to the plan to pay out up to $1.8 billion to those who say they were targeted by federal prosecutors, including President Trump's allies. Some Republicans say that they're going to try and shut it down. The American missionary doctor who's tested positive for the Ebola virus in a U.S. base in Germany right now receiving treatment. Bipartisan support in the House committee for making sure TSA workers get paid during any future government shutdowns. James Murdoch, son of media mogul Rupert Murdoch, to acquire New York Magazine. This is ABC News.
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0: 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Accurate local forecast to plan your day confidently. Always with current temperatures and the information you need when weather threatens. Always keeping you weather aware.
1: Here's your K-Country forecast. Rain showers likely tonight. Otherwise, cloudy skies expected. Lows dip down to about 58. Northeast winds around 5 miles per hour. Overcast skies again tomorrow. Chance for showers. High temperatures reach up to 74. Chance for showers. Tomorrow night, lows around 59. Mainly cloudy skies expected. That's your local forecast update. I'm meteorologist Jennifer Wojcicki from the K-Country Weather Center. Currently, it's 70 degrees.
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1: Jason Aldean burning it down here inside the saloon. One of his 31 number ones, and he just keeps going. He says he was completely surprised that they hit 31 with his latest How Far Does a Goodbye Go. He says, to be honest with you, when I started out, I was just hoping to have a couple of number ones and have a career where I could make some money. He never expected this. Here's Colin Ray, and that's my story.

0: enough.
1: John Party with Boots Off here inside RC Social Saloon. Tanya Tucker on the way with Tell Me About It. So great that Tanya Tucker is officially home now in the Country Music Hall of Fame. She was inducted a couple of years back alongside another female country singer legend who has always been one of my favorites, Patti Loveless. Josh Ross and Easton Corbin with Baby Be My Love Song. Hang on.
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0: Josh Ross and Hate How You Look here inside the saloon with Kane Brown on the way. His latest called Woman. We'll throw in Brad Paisley, who is set to hit the road here in August. First big tour from Brad in quite some time, and a brand new album from Brad coming out as well, which will be his first big studio album, I believe, since 2017. Crazy. And Nothing But the Taillights, Clint Black, and a full hour of country. Come on back to the saloon.
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2: 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It's dangerous and illegal. So talk with your kids, because when you talk, they hear you.
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4: Here's your K-Country forecast. Rain showers likely tonight. Otherwise, cloudy skies expected. Lows dip down to about 58. Northeast winds around 5 miles per hour. Overcast skies again tomorrow. Chance for showers. High temperatures reach up to 74. Chance for showers. Tomorrow night, lows around 59. Mainly cloudy skies expected. That's your local forecast update. I'm meteorologist Jennifer Wojcicki from the K-Country Weather Center. Currently, it's 70 degrees.
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0: That's Kaden Brown and Woman here inside the saloon. Music on the way from Luke Bryan. We'll throw in George Strait with Heartland. Also Riley Green and Change My Mind. And how about Blake Shelton? You go ahead and do whatever you want to do, honey. Just as long as old Blake can name the dog.
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1: ABC News, I'm Dave Packer. Cuba warning of fierce resistance to any U.S. military actions after the Justice Department unsealed an indictment against former Cuban President Raul Castro, charged with murder after the shootdown of two civilian planes out of Florida in 1996. The nation's largest city suffering rail service disruptions.
2: Fire at a Philadelphia scrapyard prompting Amtrak to suspend operations from there to New York for a time this afternoon. It comes ahead of what's projected to be record-breaking Memorial Day travel, with 45 million Americans expected to venture at least 50 miles for the holiday.
1: ABC's Will Reeve. Two police officers who defended the U.S. Capitol during the January 6th attack are suing to stop the creation of President Trump's nearly $1.8 billion anti-weaponization fund, calling it the most brazen act of presidential corruption this century. Hundreds of flights at New York's LaGuardia canceled, hundreds more delayed after a sinkhole opened in the runway. This is ABC News.
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8: Here's your K-Country forecast. Rain showers likely tonight. Otherwise, cloudy skies expected. Lows dip down to about 58. Northeast winds around 5 miles per hour. Overcast skies again tomorrow. Chance for showers. High temperatures reach up to 74. Chance for showers. Tomorrow night, lows around 59. Mainly cloudy skies expected. That's your local forecast update. I'm meteorologist Jennifer Wojcicki from the K-Country Weather Center. Currently, it's 70 degrees.
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That's Kip Moore and Beer Money here inside RC Social Saloon. Hi there, Rich Cassidy. I hope you're having a great week. You know, look at it this way. Just a couple more sleeps, as my kids like to say, and we're already going to be back into the weekend. I love that. Riley Green on the way. Blake Shelton and Garth Brooks out of his debut album, a song that a lot of people forget about, but it's always been one of my favorites. Here is Not Counting You.

0: Riley Green and Change My Mind here inside RC's Social Saloon. George Strait on the way as we sing a song about the Heartland. Tucker Wetmore with Brunette. I'll tell you a funny story about George Strait and Heartland in a minute. And Luke Bryan with All My Friends say, thank you so much for hanging out inside the saloon.
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5: 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Winners must appear in person with proper positive legal identification to claim any prize Monday through Friday, excluding holidays, within 30 days or their prize will be forfeited. Prizes will not be mailed or delivered. Any winner under the age of 18 must be accompanied by a parent or legal guardian. No trade or cash equivalent will be awarded for any contest prize. Any person or persons to be in violation of these rules before, during, or after a contest or giveaway will be disqualified and will not be eligible for future contests and giveaways.
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0: Tucker Wetmore and Brunette here inside the saloon. So we heard from George Strait and Heartland. So my wife and I had to get a new car. Well, new to us anyway. It's not a brand new car. Something a little bit bigger. We got three little boys, and it comes with those flip-down DVD players, right, where they can watch movies on long trips. And they've been watching a lot of Minions and Despicable Me's, and Cars is a big one as well. Well, we had to go on a long road trip not too long ago, and being a little bit selfish, I went ahead and threw in the DVD of Pure Country, George Strait. I wish I could have been back there watching it with them, but apparently they weren't into it as much as I am. I think it's the greatest country song, the greatest movie ever made, and they fell asleep about 10 miles in.
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5: 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Always keeping you weather aware.
6: Here's your K-Country forecast. Rain showers likely tonight. Otherwise, cloudy skies expected. Lows dip down to about 58. Northeast winds around 5 miles per hour. Overcast skies again tomorrow. Chance for showers. High temperatures reach up to 74. Chance for showers. Tomorrow night, lows around 59. Mainly cloudy skies expected. That's your local forecast update. I'm meteorologist Jennifer Wojcicki from the K-Country Weather Center. Right now, it's 68 degrees.
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7: It was painted red. The stripe was white. It was 18 feet from the bow to the stern light. Second hand from a dealer in Atlanta. I rode up with Daddy when he went there to get her.

0: Jason Aldean, Don't Tell On Me, here inside the saloon. That is his latest out of his album, Songs About Us, his brand new album. Full hour of country lined up and ready to go. When we meet up again tomorrow inside the saloon, it's already going to be Thirsty Throwback Thursday. I'm so excited for that. Make sure to get in your throwbacks now on our Facebook page at RC Social Saloon. And if you love the stories behind the greatest country songs of all time in the history of country music, you know where to find us for new country videos each and every day. Yep, just log on to Facebook or TikTok and look for Cassidy Country.
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1: ABC News, I'm Dave Packer. Cuba warning of fierce resistance to any U.S. military actions after the Justice Department unsealed an indictment against former Cuban President Raul Castro, charged with murder after the shootdown of two civilian planes out of Florida in 1996.
2: Cuba's government calling the indictment a farce based on lies to justify military aggression. Earlier this month in Havana, Cuban's foreign minister telling our Whit Johnson that if the U.S. attacks Cuba, it could lead to a bloodbath.
1: ABC's Pierre Thomas. An IRS settlement gives President Trump's Justice Department a nearly $1.8 billion trust that could be tapped by those who claim they were wronged by federal law enforcement, but there is bipartisan support in Congress for killing that fund. A deadly hazmat emergency in New Mexico east of Albuquerque tonight. Emergency crews arrived at a home there and found four people unresponsive. Three of them now dead, and then the first responders started falling ill. The substance unknown. Hazmat teams at the house. This is ABC News.
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8: 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Always

Yeah, those are the kind of days you want to have every day. You know, it's sunny at 75. Joe Nichols, Charlie Derrick, kicking off hour one of the show here tonight. Appreciate y'all joining me. Casey wanted to hear some Big Star from Kenny Chesney, so I'll put that on. It's coming up next. But right now, how about a little Mindy McCready?

0: Poor old Luke still got that sleeping problem he's got going there. Sleepless in a hotel room. Charlie Derrick with you. Speaking of problems, I remember David Ball put this song out, Thinking Problem, back in 1994, because I remember it, it was April. I even remember the month. It was April of 1994 that he put it out, because Andrea and I had just gotten married the year before, and she wasn't a country music fan until, you know, the two of us started dating. So I got her in the country, and that was one of our favorite songs, David Ball's Thinking Problem. I'm bringing that up because I'm about to play it. It's coming up next.
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0: Gisella and Be Her here with Charlie Derrick Show. I was telling my buddy Roy. Roy lives out in the middle of the mountains, and he goes backpacking time to time. He goes panning for gold. He'll hike up in there in the mountains 7-8 miles, and you know, get all his stuff, find a creek and or whatever, and get all his stuff out and pan for gold. And you know, sometimes he'll find a little bit of gold. He hadn't made enough to, you know, really do any good, but he likes going out there doing it, so he just does it. I was telling him about this gold nugget. You hear about this 26-pound gold nugget? It's like 98% pure, and they're about to auction it off. They say they'll get $3 million for it.
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5: Here's your K-Country forecast. Cloudy overnight with rain showers likely. Lows dip down to about 58. Northeasterly winds around 5 miles per hour. Cloudy skies expected Thursday. Chance for showers. Daytime highs approaching 74. Chance of rain showers Thursday night. Lows level off around 59. Mainly cloudy. That's your local forecast update. I'm meteorologist Jennifer Wojcicki from the K-Country Weather Center. Right now, it's 68 degrees.
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0: and Charlie Chevy Silverado. Hey, you might have heard us talking about it. We're going to start it this weekend for Memorial Day weekend. We're going to do a 90s triple play is what we're going to do. And every hour, starting on Friday night, every hour throughout the entire Memorial Day weekend, we're going to play like three 90s songs back to back. Y'all like 90s music as much as I do? Man, I can't wait. I think it's going to be a blast. All weekend long, we're going to start it, call it 90s triple play. We'll start it on Friday night.
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Yeah, she's been in love with the boy for some time now. It's Trisha here with Charlie, kicking off hour two of my show here tonight. Y'all remember that song from John Berry? It's called She's Taking a Shine. I hadn't heard that in a long time. It's coming up here next. But right now, here's Zach Brown Band.

0: Rocky Mountain Low, Co Wetzel and Corey Kent, Charlie Derrick. Me and Andrea are getting a kick out of ourselves. My wife, Andrea, and I getting a kick out of ourselves yesterday because we said, well, you know what? Memorial Day weekend, let's cook some steaks. Let's go get us some steaks and treat ourselves. And then we went and saw what the price of steaks were. And we said, well, okay, let's just do hot dogs and hamburgers. We said, man, the price of steak a little bit out of our affording. You know, as our daughter used to say when she was little. But, you know, hot dogs and hamburgers are going to be just fine. I hope y'all got plans for a good Memorial Day weekend.
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0: Blake and Stay Country or Die Trying. You know, there's some songs. How many times you guess you and I have heard Pickup Man by Joe Diffie? I mean, we've heard Pickup Man a lot, but is anybody tired of Pickup Man by Joe Diffie? I know I'm not. I can't wait to hear it again. It's coming up next.
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4: Here's your K-Country forecast. Cloudy overnight with rain showers likely. Lows dip down to about 58. Northeasterly winds around 5 miles per hour. Cloudy skies expected Thursday. Chance for showers. Daytime highs approaching 74. Chance of rain showers Thursday night. Lows level off around 59. Mainly cloudy. That's your local forecast update. I'm meteorologist Jennifer Wojcicki from the K-Country Weather Center. Right now, it's 68 degrees.
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0: Cody Johnson and the Fall, Charlie, Derek, and Reminder coming up over the weekend. I can't wait for this. Of course, I'm a huge fan of the 90s country music, and this Memorial Day weekend, starting on Friday night here on the station, we're going to start doing what we call 90s triple play. We're going to be playing three at the bottom of Beach Hour all weekend long, starting on Friday. We're going to play three 90s songs back-to-back. A 90s triple play is what we call it. I can't wait. It's going to be a lot of fun. Memorial Day weekend, this weekend.
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1: ABC News, I'm Dave Packer. U.S. federal prosecutors announcing the indictment of former Cuban President Raul Castro on the anniversary of the day the country was established. Reaction on the streets of Miami.
2: The Cuban people are finally getting their justice. They're going to bring him over and try him as the murderer he is.
1: Officials say the 94-year-old allegedly ordered an illegal attack on a plane that killed rescue workers responding to Cuban refugees on rafts. Growing opposition in Congress to the plan to pay out up to $1.8 billion to those who say that they were targeted by federal prosecutors, including President Trump's allies. Some Republicans say they're going to try and shut it down. The American missionary doctor who tested positive for the Ebola virus is in a U.S. base in Germany receiving treatment. Bipartisan support in a House committee for making sure TSA workers get paid during any future government shutdowns. New rule at Harvard to combat grade inflation. Now no more than 20% of students can get an A. This is ABC News.
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6: Here's your K-Country forecast. Cloudy overnight with rain showers likely. Lows dip down to about 58. Northeasterly winds around 5 miles per hour. Cloudy skies expected Thursday. Chance for showers. Daytime highs approaching 74. Chance of rain.

Yeah, you got to find somebody to blame, don't you? It's Patty Loveless, Charlie, Derek kicking off hour three of my show here tonight. Carissa wanted to hear an old Neil McCoy song, no doubt about it. So I'm going to play it coming up here next. But right now, let's turn it up for some Rascal Flatts.

0: You know, he is one of my favorite, he's not one of the biggest stars on my faves list of country singers, but he is definitely one of my favorites. I like his songs. I always liked all his songs, but everything I see and hear about him, of course, I don't know him, but, you know, everything I see and hear in interviews and stuff that he does and stuff, I just like him as a person, too. Jordan Davidson, Turn This Truck Around. I tell you what everybody likes is this new one from Ella Langley and Morgan Wallen. If y'all heard that, I Can't Love You Anymore. It's a brand new song. About to play it, too. Stick around. It's on the way.
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0: Yeah, I know. Well, I told you it was good, didn't I? Ella Langley and Morgan Wallen. Is that the first time you've heard that song? I've heard it before because when the album came out, I just, our daughter and I like listening to the albums. They come out with new albums on Fridays on Spotify, you know, it's where we get our music. And so I heard the album sometime back. I didn't know they were going to release that as a single, but you had to think, okay, it's Ella and Morgan Wallen. They're definitely going to be releasing that as a single. Took a minute, but there it is. I Can't Love You Anymore is the name of it. Hey, it's Charlie and Eric Show. I appreciate y'all joining me here tonight. Anybody want to hear some old Alabama? I do. It's Song of the South coming up next.
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4: Here's your K Country forecast. Cloudy overnight with rain showers likely. Lows dip down to about 58. Northeasterly winds around 5 miles per hour. Cloudy skies expected Thursday. Chance for showers. Daytime highs approaching 74. Chance of rain showers Thursday night. Lows level off around 59. Mainly cloudy. That's your local forecast update. I'm meteorologist Jennifer Wojcicki from the K Country Weather Center. Right now, it's 68 degrees.
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0: Morgan, or Megan, Morgan Maroney. No, it's Megan Maroney, knucklehead. Beautiful Things, name of the song, Charlie Derrick here. Hey, today is National Waiters Day. Waiters and waitresses, you know, Servers Day. It's National Servers Day here today. If you have anybody in your family, you know, it's I guess there are servers, you know, it'd be easy enough to, you know what to get them. Just go to eat at their place and leave them a bigger tip. That'd be a good way to do that. But you got a waiter, a server in your family, or you know somebody, one of your buddies. Maybe you are. If you are, happy Waiters, happy Servers Day to you. It's National Servers Day today.
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1: ABC News, I'm Dave Packer. Two police officers who fought off the mob on January 6 filing a lawsuit against the Trump administration, trying to block the $1.8 billion fund that could hand out payments to their attackers. ABC's Mary Bruce.
2: Trump insists the fund is needed to help people he claims were mistreated by the Biden Justice Department.
3: People were destroyed. They went to jail. Their families were ruined.
2: But on Capitol Hill, outrage among a growing number of Republicans rejecting the idea of taxpayer payouts to rioters.
1: The Justice Department Wednesday charging former Cuban President Raul Castro with murder over his alleged role in shooting down two planes that were carrying humanitarian aid in 1996. Acting Attorney General Todd Blanche saying he will, quote, show up here by his own will or another way. Hundreds of flights canceled, hundreds more delayed Wednesday after a sinkhole opened up on the runway at New York's LaGuardia Airport. This is ABC News.
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7: Here's your K-Country forecast. Cloudy overnight with storms likely. Lows around 58. Northeast winds around 5 miles per hour. Thunderstorms likely. Thursday, highs level off around 73. Overcast. Slight chance for storms. Thursday night, lows dip down to about

with Jason Aldean and Carrie Underwood. And if I didn't love you, Charlie Derrick. And reminder, all weekend, all Memorial Day weekend, we're going to be playing 90s triple play. That's what we call it, 90s triple play. And every hour, right at the bottom of the hour, we're going to be playing three 90s songs back to back. Man, I can't wait. I love that 90s country. Like this one right here is Alan Jackson and Chattahoochee.

0: cowgirl.
1: Hello with a cowgirl. Parmalee here with the Charlie Derrick Show. You know what I just realized? I'm pretty excited about it, too. Got super regionals. I know there are two. I don't know how many of y'all like softball as much as I do, but several of you have called and said, Charlie, I hear you talking about college softball, and I just wanted to let you know. Appreciate it, because I like it, too. Super regionals getting started this weekend. And that'll go on till Monday. I'm not exactly sure, but it's all, you know, the regionals were last weekend. Then we got the super regionals. Everybody who won in the regionals from last weekend playing this weekend. Then after that, it's on to the World Series. Man, I love it. I can't wait. Gets underway today.
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0: Man, I was about to hurt my ears. I had to turn up so doggone loud for that one. I love that new one from George Burge and Luke Bryan. It's Ride, Ride, Ride. Hey, it's a Charlie Derrick Show. Appreciate y'all joining me. It's a Thursday. You know what day this is, don't you? Think about it for a second. I say it all the time. Every Thursday, I always say it. Thursday is, you still don't know? Dangerously close to the weekend is what Thursday is, man.
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4: Here's your K-Country forecast. Cloudy overnight with storms likely. Lows around 58. Northeast winds around 5 miles per hour. Thunderstorms likely. Thursday, highs level off around 73. Overcast. Slight chance for storms. Thursday night, lows dip down to about 59. Cloudy skies expected. That's your local forecast update. I'm meteorologist Jennifer Wojcicki from the K-Country Weather Center. Currently 68.
1: 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We've got them. We play them. The best country from then and now. 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

0: Yeah, boy, it's a bad feeling. I don't know if you've ever been through it. You know, she runs you off, and then she's getting that last bit of that stuff loaded up in the U-Haul, and she's walking away, and you're thinking, dadgum, why did I mess that up? Josh Ross, and I hate how you look here with the Charlie Dierks Show. It was one of the biggest songs. Well, it might even been the biggest country song in 1998. It's by Faith Hill. You know what song it is? We're about to play it. Give you a second to think about that. 1990, I know, that was a long time ago. 1990, was it 98 or 99? It was right around in there that she came out with this. But it was the biggest song, absolutely the biggest song of her career. This Kiss is coming up next.
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1: ABC News, I'm Dave Packer. U.S. federal prosecutors announcing the indictment of former Cuban President Raul Castro on the anniversary of the day the country was established. Reaction on the streets of Miami.
2: The Cuban people are finally getting their justice. They're going to bring him over and try him as the murderer he is.
1: Officials say the 94-year-old allegedly ordered an illegal attack on a plane that killed rescue workers responding to Cuban refugees on rafts. Growing opposition in Congress to the plan to pay out up to $1.8 billion to those who say that they were targeted by federal prosecutors, including President Trump's allies. Some Republicans say they're going to try and shut it down. The American missionary doctor who tested positive for the Ebola virus is in a U.S. base in Germany receiving treatment. Bipartisan support in a House committee for making sure TSA workers get paid during any future government shutdowns. New rule at Harvard to combat grade inflation. Now no more than 20% of students can get an A. This is ABC News.
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6: Here's your K-Country forecast. Cloudy overnight with storms likely. Lows around 58. Northeast winds around 5 miles per hour. Thunderstorms likely. Thursday, highs level off around 73. Overcast. Slight chance for storms. Thursday night, lows dip down to about 59. Cloudy skies expected. That's your local forecast update. I'm meteorologist Jennifer Wojcicki from the K-Country Weather Center. Currently 68.
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it's one of the biggest songs of his career, wasn't it? We still like it. Tim and something like that. Charlie Derrick kicking off hour four of my show here tonight. Tracy Byrd's on the way with the lifestyles of the not-so-rich and famous. It's a great song. It's coming up next. But right now, here's Cody.

0: Here's Kane Brown and Woman, his latest song, Charlie Derrick. Well, how cool is this? Barbara and Cody are a couple of your fellow listeners, and the two of them are married, and they've been married for 20-plus years. But I was asking, did anybody ever have to go to summer school? I don't even know if do they still have summer school now, you know, where you didn't do good enough in, you know, the regular semester, and you're going to have to go to summer school. I never had to go. I escaped by the skin of my teeth at one time as algebra, and I just barely made it by. But Barbara was just, she just texted me, and she told me, she said she and Cody didn't know each other, but they were in the same summer school class one year. And they didn't know each other, but they were in the same class. And now they've been married. They're married and been married for over 20 years. How cool is that?
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0: What You'll Never Have, Dylan Scott, Charlie Derrick. I tell you what, we mean you're going to have here on the radio station all weekend long from Memorial Day weekend. We're going to do a 90s triple play is what we call it. And every hour right at the bottom of the hour all weekend long, starting on Friday night. We're going to start 90s triple play on Friday night. And all weekend long, every hour at the bottom of the hour, we're going to play three 90s songs back to back. 90s triple play. That's going to be a lot of fun. Speaking of the 90s, how about a little Susie? A little Susie Boggess and Drive South. What a great song that is. Stick around. It's coming up next.
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6: Here's your K-Country forecast. Cloudy overnight with storms likely. Lows around 58, northeast winds around 5 miles per hour. Thunderstorms likely Thursday, highs level off around 73, overcast. Slight chance for storms. Thursday night, lows dip down to about 59. Cloudy skies expected. That's your local forecast update. I'm meteorologist Jennifer Wojcicki from the K-Country Weather Center. Currently 66.
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0: Riley Green and Change My Mind. I don't know if I'd be able to do this. You know who Jessica Simpson is, right? She was a star. I mean, was she a singer? Was she a reality star kind of a deal? I don't even remember what it was. But you know who I'm talking about. Well, what she does when they take a trip, she rides in first class, but she keeps her kids back in coach. And she said, you know, I'm not going to pay for first class, you know, for the kids. But there she is sitting in first class herself. I don't know. I mean, it kind of makes sense. Like, okay, you kids sit back there in the coach section, and I'm going to stay up here in the front in the first class, you know, and you think, okay, yeah, kind of makes sense. But if it's me, I'd be too guilty. I'd feel too guilty. I wouldn't enjoy the first class because I'd be feeling too guilty.
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1: ABC News, I'm Dave Packer. Two police officers who fought off the mob on January 6th filing a lawsuit against the Trump administration, trying to block the $1.8 billion fund that could hand out payments to their attackers. ABC's Mary Bruce.
2: Trump insists the fund is needed to help people he claims were mistreated by the Biden Justice Department.
3: People were destroyed. They went to jail. Their families were ruined.
2: But on Capitol Hill, outrage among a growing number of Republicans rejecting the idea of taxpayer payouts to rioters.
1: The Justice Department Wednesday charging former Cuban President Raul Castro with murder over his alleged role in shooting down two planes that were carrying humanitarian aid in 1996. Acting Attorney General Todd Blanche saying he will, quote, show up here by his own will or another way. Hundreds of flights canceled, hundreds more delayed Wednesday after a sinkhole opened up on the runway at New York's LaGuardia Airport. This is ABC News.
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7: Here's your K-Country forecast. Cloudy overnight with storms likely. Lows around 58. Northeast winds around 5 miles per hour. Thunderstorms likely. Thursday, highs level off around 73. Overcast. Slight chance for storms. Thursday night, lows dip down to about 59. Cloudy skies expected. That's your local forecast update. I'm meteorologist Jennifer Wojcicki from the K-Country Weather Center. Currently 66.
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I'll tell you what, that song gets me going every time I hear it. Vince Gill, Don't Let Her Love Start Slipping Away. Charlie Derrick with you. Good morning. Appreciate you joining me here this morning. You know, there are some movies for me that I can watch. It doesn't matter how many times I've seen the movie. If it comes on TV and I see it as it's on, I can click it on and I can sit there and watch it for a little bit. This is one of those movies for me.

0: Jason Aldean, and Don't Tell On Me. It's his new song, Charlie Derrick. I saw this song about to play from Clint Black, and it reminded me, isn't it funny how you see a song or you hear a song, it'll bring back a memory from 100 years ago? It was in 1989 that Clint Black came out with this song, and I remember that so well because I was working at a radio station in Tulsa. It was a good radio station, too. I liked it. But it was a pop station, and I like pop music, too. But my buddy Billy Parker, was working at another radio station, and it was country, and I always listened to them. I listened to them quite a bit, and I remember hearing Clint Black come out with Nobody's Home, and I thought, man, what a song that is. It's still a great song, and I'm about to play it coming up next.
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0: Thomas Rhett, Jordan Davis, ain't a bad life. Charlie Derrick, me and you about to have a good life because coming up over the weekend, I say me and you, if you like 90s country music as much as I do, you're going to have a good life because we're going to do all weekend long, Memorial Day weekend, starting on Friday. We're going to start doing what we call 90s triple play, and every hour at the bottom of the hour, we're going to be playing three 90s songs back to back. I can't wait. 90s triple play coming up this weekend for Memorial Day weekend.
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4: Here's your K-Country forecast. Cloudy overnight with storms likely. Lows around 58. Northeast winds around 5 miles per hour. Thunderstorms likely. Thursday, highs level off around 73. Overcast. Slight chance for storms. Thursday night, lows dip down to about 59. Cloudy skies expected. That's your local forecast update. I'm meteorologist Jennifer Wojcicki from the K-Country Weather Center. Currently 66.
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0: 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Well, I got to tell you, she was the it girl before, but after the ACM Awards show the other night, when she won just about every award they were handing out, she is definitely the it girl now, isn't she? Ella Langley and Be Her, K-Country 105.7. Hey, that's going to do it for me. I got to pack them up, shine it on out of here, make some room for the Morning Buzz. Austin Armstrong and the Morning Buzz coming up here next on K-Country 105.7. Of course, the Morning Buzz is presented by Long Hunters Coffee and Tea, United Citizens Bank, Duo Broadband, A Different Drummer Dance Studio, and Auto Smart. 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
1: ABC News, I'm Sherry Preston. The travel rush for Memorial Day begins this afternoon. The long weekend could see 45 million of us traveling 50 miles or more from home, according to AAA. Gas is averaging about $4.50 a gallon, more than 40% more than last Labor Day, thanks to the war with Iran. Many Cuban Americans welcoming the indictment of former Cuban leader Raul Castro. ABC's Matt Rivers is in Miami.
2: Just speaking to the unprecedented nature of this, it's not all that often that you see the United States government indict a former leader, the former head of government there, the most famous living son of Cuba, Raul Castro.
1: LaGuardia Airport dealing with a sinkhole that forced the closure of one of two runways, delaying hundreds of flights. They're trying to figure out exactly what caused it. Two police officers who survived the January 6th riots suing to stop President Trump's plan to use tax dollars to compensate those who allege they've been wrongly targeted by the government. Acting Attorney General Todd Blanche says a commission will decide who gets payouts. This is ABC News.
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7: The National Transportation Safety Board has concluded an investigative hearing into last year's crash of UPS Flight 2976. The MD-11 cargo plane crashed after its left engine detached from the wing during takeoff at the Louisville Airport in November. Three crew members and 12 people on the ground were killed. Representatives from UPS, Boeing, and the FAA were questioned by federal investigators like NTSB Chairwoman Jennifer Homendy.
8: In the past 2 days, we've shed important light on the facts and circumstances of the November 4th, 2025 tragedy involving UPS Flight 2976, all of which we'll consider in our final report.
7: The NTSB is still in the fact-finding phase. A final report outlining a probable cause of the crash and safety recommendations is expected later this year. I'm Joe Lincoln.
6: This is the Kentucky News Network.
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14: Here's your K-Country forecast. Cloudy today with rain showers likely. Highs around 73. Northeasterly winds 5 to 10 miles per hour. Cloudy again tonight. Slight chance for showers. Lows dip down to about 59. Thunderstorms likely tomorrow. Daytime high is approaching 77. That's your local forecast update. I'm meteorologist Jennifer Wojcicki from the K-Country Weather Center. Currently, it's 66 degrees.
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0: That song is up for Best Collaboration at the AMAs coming up in a couple of days. Shaboozey and Jelly Roll, that's Amen. Shaboozey's up for a few more of those nominations. Best Male Country Artist at the AMAs. Also a Best Country Song for his song Good News, so good luck to him. Luke Bryan, Lone Star, more countries coming up.
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0: Well, students in Joseph Fasano's freshman college composition class at Manhattanville University took detailed notes, not just on his lectures, but his life advice and observations. They turned them into a 152-page handwritten book, and he recently shared some excerpts from it on social media. The wisdom includes you can't have an opinion about a book you haven't written, or haven't read, I should say, and let's try intelligence before we try artificial intelligence.
1: We all want our kids to grow up safe and healthy, so we show them how, and we tell them, with honest conversations that let them know what we expect. That's especially important when it comes to alcohol and other drugs. Kids need to know the dangers and how to avoid them. And when it comes to pain medications, opioids, they need to know that they should never be taken without a prescription and never shared with friends or family. It's dangerous and illegal. So talk with your kids, because when you talk, they hear you.
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4: Here's your K-Country forecast. Cloudy skies expected today with a chance of rain showers. Daytime highs approaching 73. Winds out of the northeast, 5 to 10 miles per hour. Lows around 59. Tonight, slight chance for showers. Cloudy skies tomorrow. Thunderstorms likely. High temperatures reach up to 77. That's your local forecast update. I'm meteorologist Jennifer Wojcicki from the K-Country Weather Center. Right now, it's 66 degrees.
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1: ABC News, I'm Sherry Preston. The Memorial Day travel rush ramps up for real this afternoon. AAA thinks about 45 million of us will be traveling at least 50 miles from home for the unofficial start to summer, even with gas prices averaging more than $4.50 a gallon. Now under indictment in the U.S. for murder, Raul Castro, former leader of Cuba. ABC's Matt Rivers in Miami says it's for the downing of humanitarian planes in the 90s.
2: You've got people who remember the crime specifically, right? And they feel very passionate that this could be the first step in the process of justice being served for the people who were killed. But I think beyond that, it's the symbolism, right? Because I think here in Little Havana, a lot of people would call Raul Castro a criminal, and they've called him that for decades. And now you get the United States government officially calling this man a murderer.
1: Wheat farmers now say drought plus the high cost of fuel and fertilizer could mean this year's crop will be the smallest since the 70s. That could mean higher food prices. This is ABC News.
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8: Tuesday's primary elections in Kentucky saw Congressman Thomas Massey lose to Ed Galrein in the Republican race. Galrein is a former Navy SEAL who got the support of President Trump.
9: I want to thank President Trump for his support, his endorsement, and his counsel as I navigated this campaign.
8: Galrein will now face Democrat Melissa Strange in the November general election. Republican Congressman Andy Barr won his party's nomination for U.S. Senate, defeating Daniel Cameron and several other candidates. He will now face Charles Booker, who garnered the Democratic nomination with a win over Amy McGrath, as well as other candidates. Barr and Booker will face off in November to replace the retiring Mitch McConnell in the Senate. I'm Joe Lincoln.
7: This is the Kentucky News Network.
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0: $1.05. 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
2: Here's your K-Country forecast. Cloudy skies expected today with a chance of rain showers. Daytime highs approaching 73. Winds out of the northeast, 5 to 10 miles per hour. Lows around 59. Tonight, slight chance for showers. Cloudy skies tomorrow. Thunderstorms likely. High temperatures reach up to 77. That's your local forecast update. I'm meteorologist Jennifer Wojcicki from the K-Country Weather Center. Currently, it's 64 degrees.
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0: There's your Entertainer of the Year, Male Artist of the Year from the ACMs a couple of days ago. And would you believe, no nominations for the AMAs. That's Cody Johnson in the fall. Happy birthday to Cody, by the way, celebrating his birthday today. Billy Currington, David Lee Murphy, more country's coming up.
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0: Jason Aldean, how far does Goodbye Go? On your station for the superstars of country music. Got Patti Loveless, listen for Jordan Davis and Joe Nichols next.
1: Well, here we are. Thursday's the new Friday, right, Kentucky? Let's jump into some sports. I'm Scott Fitzgerald on the Kentucky News Network. The NBA's Western Conference Finals continuing last night in Oklahoma City.
2: OKC by five as Shade leaps and leans. Straight away, knocks down a 13-footer, and he's hacked in the act by McLaughlin. And one coming. Shade finding his cracks. He's got nine, four in the quarter.
1: All right, the Thunder drawing even in the Western Conference Finals after throttling the Spurs 122-113. Shai Gilgeous-Alexander leading all scorers with 30 points.
3: The guys brought it tonight, knowing what it would have meant if we lost this one. We brought the energy from the jump. Guys are ready to play. Didn't get discouraged by the runs they made. Obviously, they're a good team. They're going to make runs. We just kept fighting, stuck with it, and we were able to pull out a W.
1: Tied at a game apiece, the series moves to the Lone Star State for Game 3 on Friday. Speaking of the round ball, Kentucky and Gonzaga are ending their six-year basketball series early, with both schools agreeing to cancel the final two games scheduled for the 26 and 27 seasons. Gonzaga won the most recent meeting in Nashville last December after Kentucky earned an overtime win in Seattle during Mark Pope's first season. Kentucky's upcoming non-conference slate still includes marquee matchups with Kansas in Chicago, North Carolina in New York, and Indiana in Indianapolis. Meanwhile, on to baseball, the Cincinnati Reds wrapping things up in Philadelphia yesterday.
4: That is killed to left field. A career-high four-hit day as Sal Stewart drills a home run. His 12th, 9-4 Reds.
1: Sal Stewart capped his first career four-hit game with that two-run homer. The Reds get the win in Philadelphia 9-4. They take the series. They're back home to take on the Cardinals tomorrow night. And finally, Churchill Downs is raising the stakes for one of its biggest summer races. The purse for the Grade 1 Stephen Foster on June 27th has doubled now to $2 million, making it one of the richest races in the country for older horses. Have a great Thursday, Kentucky. I'm Scott Fitzgerald.
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10: Taking a look at your local obituaries. Joe Jackson Feltner, age 90, of Greene County, passed away on Monday at Taylor Regional Hospital in Campbellsville. Honoring Mr. Feltner's wishes, cremation was chosen. There will be a celebration of life at 12 p.m. Friday at the Coward and Parrott Funeral Home, with a memorial visitation starting at 9 a.m. Friday at the funeral home. This has been the obituary of Joe Jackson Feltner. Fork Broadcasting, Campbellsville and Greensburg, send our condolences to the families and to all who have recently lost a loved one.
11: 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Always keeping you weather aware.
12: Here's your K-Country forecast. Cloudy skies expected today with a chance of rain showers. Daytime highs approaching 73. Winds out of the northeast, 5 to 10 miles per hour. Lows around 59. Tonight, slight chance for showers. Cloudy skies tomorrow, thunderstorms likely. High temperatures reach up to 77. That's your local forecast update. I'm meteorologist Jennifer Wojcicki from the K-Country Weather Center. Currently, it's 64 degrees.
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1: ABC News, I'm Sherry Preston. With the Memorial Day rush expected to really speed up today, more of us are expected to hit the road and pay more while we're doing it.
2: AAA says this holiday will see a slight increase in road travel compared to last year, but also higher gas prices. The national average is now $4.56 a gallon. Traffic data company INRIX says the worst times to drive will be Thursday and Friday afternoons, especially between 3 and 6 p.m., with major backups expected in cities like New York, Boston, Denver, and Los Angeles.
1: That's ABC Stephanie Ramos flying into or out of New York's LaGuardia Airport. Still a pain thanks to a sinkhole that opened up on one of the runways. That runway is still closed, causing delays. Walmart this morning warning about the possibility of slower sales later this year, but says sales for the last quarter were up 4.1%. Tens of thousands of people under evacuation orders in Simi Valley, California, with a wildfire burning through 2,100 acres. This is ABC News.
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10: A 25-year-old man is dead in a Chavez mine. It happened Wednesday morning just after 10 o'clock as Preston Pollard performed maintenance work at the Combs Branch mine under a 992G loader. That's when part of the machinery fell, landing on Pollard and killing him at the scene. Governor Andrew Beshear was quick to send his condolences, asking all of the Commonwealth to pray for Preston's family. The mine is closed while an investigation takes place. Biologists with the state's Department of Fish and Wildlife confirming an invasive bass species are breeding in Lake Linville. Alabama and spotted bass hybrids have never been spotted in Kentucky waters up to this point. Alabama bass are known to cause devastation for populations of other fish, like small and largemouth bass. Tests are underway to help management decide the next steps to rid these pests out of the 356-acre lake. I'm Lee Mowen.
9: This is the Kentucky News Network.
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17: Here's your K-Country forecast. Cloudy skies expected today with a chance of rain showers. Daytime highs approaching 73. Winds out of the northeast, 5 to 10 miles per hour. Lows around 59. Tonight, slight chance for showers. Cloudy skies tomorrow, thunderstorms likely. High temperatures reach up to 77. That's your local forecast update. I'm meteorologist Jennifer Wojcicki from the K-Country Weather Center. Currently, it's 63 degrees.
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0: Megan Maroney, Beautiful Things. Workers are yawning through the afternoons these days, struggling to stay focused, but new research suggests a fix could be as simple as a glass of water. According to a new poll of 1,000 full-time employees, well-hydrated workers clock 1.2 more productive hours a day than those who drink little to no water. While 70% experience low energy at least a few times a week at work, only 36% are actually making an effort to hydrate more during the workday.
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4: 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Winners must appear in person with proper positive legal identification to claim any prize Monday through Friday, excluding holidays, within 30 days or their prize will be forfeited. Prizes will not be mailed or delivered. Any winner under the age of 18 must be accompanied by a parent or legal guardian. No trade or cash equivalent will be awarded for any contest prize. Any person or persons to be in violation of these rules before, during, or after a contest or giveaway will be disqualified and will not be eligible for future contests and giveaways.
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0: Well, she raked in the awards at the ACMs a couple of days ago. There's Ella Langley in Choose in Texas. Now she's up for, let's see here, five more AMAs coming up next week. New Artist of the Year, Song of the Year, Best Female Country Artist, Best Country Song for that song right there, and Song of the Summer for that song right there. So good luck to Ella Langley.
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2: Taking a look at your local obituaries. Joe Jackson Feltner, age 90, of Greene County, passed away on Monday at Taylor Regional Hospital in Campbellsville. Honoring Mr. Feltner's wishes, cremation was chosen. There will be a celebration of life at 12 p.m. Friday at the Coward and Parrott Funeral Home, with a memorial visitation starting at 9 a.m. Friday at the funeral home. This has been the obituary of Joe Jackson Feltner. Fork Broadcasting, Campbellsville and Greensburg, send our condolences to the families and to all who have recently lost a loved one.
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5: Here's your K-Country forecast. A flood advisory continues. Chance of rain showers today. Otherwise, cloudy skies expected. High temperatures reach up to 73. Northeasterly winds 5 to 10 miles per hour. Cloudy skies expected again tonight. Slight chance for showers. Lows level off around 59. That's your local forecast update. I'm meteorologist Jennifer Wojcicki from the K-Country Weather Center. Right now, it's 63 degrees.
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0: Celebrity birthdays for today. Al Franken is 75. Mr. T is 74. Singer Gautier is 46. Sarah Ramos is 35. Quarterback Josh Allen is 30. And Cody Johnson's 39 today.
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1: ABC News, I'm Sherry Preston. Tens of millions of us will be hitting the roads, rails, and air for the Memorial Day weekend, and the rush is expected to really get going a little bit later today. In Southern California, thousands have had to evacuate ahead of a wildfire that is ripping through Simi Valley. ABC's Trevor Ault is there.
2: Overnight, wildfires raging across Southern California, forcing thousands of evacuations. Sandy Fire in Simi Valley now scorched more than 2,100 acres, just 30 miles from Los Angeles.
1: Elon Musk has announced plans to take SpaceX public. No word yet on when shares may go on sale, but experts say the move could push Musk's net worth over the $1 trillion mark. Investigators at a home outside Albuquerque, New Mexico, are trying to figure out what happened that left three people dead, 18 first responders sick. The mayor of the town says fentanyl is a possibility, but that house has never been on their radar as a possible drug house. This is ABC News.
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7: In Boyle County, authorities are searching a Danville property in connection with a 1992 cold case following two major arrests. 59-year-old Anthony Manning and his 76-year-old mother, Barbara Manning, were taken into custody on Wednesday on multiple charges, including complicity to murder and abuse of a corpse. The indictment alleges Anthony's wife was killed in the fall of 1992. Crews brought excavators to the family's Spring Valley property on Thursday, hoping to finally recover her remains. A former Rockcastle County school bus driver faces assault and harassment charges after allegedly attacking a 10-year-old student. The child's grandparents say security footage from late April shows Danny Hamm yanking their grandson by the collar, leaving visible red marks on his neck. The family filed a criminal complaint seeking jail time for the driver. School officials declined to comment on the active investigation. I'm Travis Laird.
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14: Here's your K-Country forecast. A flood advisory continues until 10 a.m. today. Chance of rain showers today, otherwise overcast. Highs around 69. Winds out of the northeast, 5 to 10 miles per hour. Overcast skies tonight, slight chance for showers. Lows level off around 61. That's your local forecast update. I'm meteorologist Jennifer Wojcicki from the K-Country Weather Center. Right now, it's 61 degrees.
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1: Josh Ross, hate how you look, moving on. 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
3: Taking a look at your local obituaries. Joe Jackson Feltner, age 90, of Greene County, passed away on Monday at Taylor Regional Hospital in Campbellsville. Honoring Mr. Feltner's wishes, cremation was chosen. There will be a celebration of life at 12 p.m. Friday at the Coward and Parrott Funeral Home, with a memorial visitation starting at 9 a.m. Friday at the funeral home. This has been the obituary of Joe Jackson Feltner. Fork Broadcasting, Campbellsville and Greensburg, send our condolences to the families and to all who have recently lost a loved one.
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6: Here's your K-Country forecast. A flood advisory continues until 10 a.m. today. Chance of rain showers today, otherwise overcast. Highs around 69. Winds out of the northeast, 5 to 10 miles per hour. Overcast skies tonight, slight chance for showers. Lows level off around 61. That's your local forecast update. I'm meteorologist Jennifer Wojcicki from the K-Country Weather Center. Right now, it's 61 degrees.
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0: Kane Brown and Woman. So does this apply to you? Relaxation guilt. Have you heard about this? Relaxation guilt is one of the top reasons people aren't taking time off from work, even when they're desperately needing it. Survey finds that 78% of Americans say they currently need a break, but 40% feel guilty relaxing. Three quarters admit they feel mentally or physically drained at least once a week, and one in five can't even remember the last time they felt fully rested.
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1: ABC News, I'm Sherry Preston. Hopes that one hot spot for the Memorial Day travel rush may be fixed soon. Word that the runway at New York's LaGuardia Airport, closed by a sinkhole, may be reopening at noon today. AAA thinks about 45 million of us will be traveling at least 50 miles from home, with traffic starting to build later today. There were celebrations in Cuban communities across the country after the Justice Department unsealed those murder charges against former Cuban leader Raul Castro. ABC's Pierre Thomas in Miami.
2: For many Cuban Americans, especially here in Miami, these charges were 30 years in the making. Today, Cuba's government calling the indictment a farce based on lies to justify military aggression. And Cuban officials say any military move will be met with fierce resistance. The critical question now is what happens next.
1: Ukraine's president says drones struck a Russian refinery overnight, more than 500 miles inside Russian territory. Israel has begun deporting activists who tried to get through that naval blockade. This is ABC News.
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10: Here's your K-Country forecast. A flood advisory continues until 10 a.m. today. Chance of rain showers today, otherwise overcast. Highs around 69. Winds out of the northeast, 5 to 10 miles per hour. Overcast skies tonight, slight chance for showers. Lows level off around 61. That's your local forecast update. I'm meteorologist Jennifer Wojcicki from the K-Country Weather Center. Right now, it's 61 degrees.
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0: Isla Green and Change My Mind. You're not going to change my mind. I've got Lady A coming up next. John Michael Montgomery and Chris Jansen. It is Throwback Thursday. We want to hear you sing.
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0: Chris Jansen, me and a beer in NASCAR, long race, 600 miles. We're going to Charlotte this weekend, all right? 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
7: Here's your K-Country forecast. A flood advisory continues until 10 a.m. today. Chance of rain showers today, otherwise overcast. Highs around 69. Winds out of the northeast, 5 to 10 miles per hour. Overcast skies tonight, slight chance for showers. Lows level off around 61. That's your local forecast update. I'm meteorologist Jennifer Wojcicki from the K-Country Weather Center. Right now, it's 61 degrees.
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0: We won't tell on anybody. Jason Aldean, Tracy Lawrence before that. Throwback Thursday. Good to have you along. John Anderson, Straight Tequila Night coming up. Also George Strait and Bo Cephas, Hank Williams Jr. Thanks for tuning in today.
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1: ABC News, I'm Sherry Preston. Three vessels have just been permitted through the Strait of Hormuz. ABC's Tom Sophie Burridge with more on how it was permitted during the blockade.
2: Two of them were Chinese flag carriers, and the third was Korean. China's a key ally of Iran, of course. According to Wynwood, this maritime intelligence company which has released this information and data, is that they were all carrying Iraqi or Kuwaiti crude oil. It appears that the US has let them out because they're not breaching the US blockade, which is only on Iranian-linked vessels and vessels carrying Iranian crude or other products.
1: The war in Iran causing gas prices to jump 40% in this country this Memorial Day weekend compared to last year at this time. Average price about $4.50 a gallon. Multiple sources confirm Acting Attorney General Todd Blanche will meet with Republican senators as more of them speak out of the president's so-called anti-weaponization fund. It'll happen today. This is ABC News.
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10: Here's your K-Country forecast. A flood advisory continues until 10 a.m. today. Chance of rain showers today, otherwise overcast. Highs around 69. Winds out of the northeast, 5 to 10 miles per hour. Overcast skies tonight, slight chance for showers. Lows level off around 61. That's your local forecast update. I'm meteorologist Jennifer Wojcicki from the K-Country Weather Center. Right now, it's 61 degrees.
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on Throwback Thursday, and we could not, would not, and will not leave out the king, George Strait. All right, here's Kenny Chesney as well, and go back. Good to be with you. Happy Thursday.

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Well, I heard today and I couldn't help but sing along. 'Cause every time I hear that

0: Let's be her, Ella Langley, right? Chow with you. 7 ACM she won on Sunday, 7, including Female Entertainer of the Year. Chow with you. Throwback Thursday. Can't leave out the man, Bo Cephas, Hank Williams Jr., and Family Tradition. Love that song. Rascal Flatts, Joe Diffie, Toby Keith, and Willie Nelson all coming up. Throwback Thursday.
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4: Here's your K-Country forecast. Chance of rain showers today. Otherwise, cloudy skies expected. High temperatures reach up to 69. Northeasterly winds 5 to 10 miles per hour. Overcast again tonight. Slight chance for showers. Lows level off around 61. Thunderstorms likely tomorrow. Daytime highs approaching 77. That's your local forecast update. I'm meteorologist Jennifer Wojcicki from the K-Country Weather Center. Right now, 61.
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0: Chevy Silverado. Wish I had me one of them. Bailey Zimmerman. Throwback Thursday. It's Cha. Clay Walker. Alan Jackson. Living on some love coming up. 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
1: ABC News, I'm Sherry Preston. Hurricane forecasters with the National Weather Service have just released their outlook for the upcoming Atlantic hurricane season. NOAA is predicting below average tropical activity for 2026, driven by El Nino, which is forecast to emerge soon. The Democratic National Committee has released a long-awaited report on the party's losses in the 2024 election. It points to voter registration shifts and a persistent inability to listen to all voters. The report comes as some party officials are increasingly concerned about the health of their party. On Capitol Hill today, Democrats are speaking out about the Trump administration's latest budget proposals.
2: The Republican agenda is one big broken promise.
1: Minority Leader Chuck Schumer, Democrats angry about the tens of billions more set aside for ICE. Acting Attorney General Todd Blanche headed to Capitol Hill today as a growing number of Republicans say they're concerned about that so-called anti-weaponization fund. This is ABC News.
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2: The Kentucky AG's office is looking into dozens of complaints that came in during the Commonwealth's primary this Tuesday. Officials say 150 reports on various violations were made, and nearly 30 of those reports came from voters in Fayette County alone. The AG's office has not yet said whether any of those complaints were connected to serious election law violations. Over two dozen workers at a Frankfurt factory are recovering after being exposed to chemicals this week to the Nitto Advanced Materials facility on Fortune Drive. Fire officials say that a product got into the air into the factory, sending roughly 25 employees to the hospital for treatment. No one has shared details on exactly what happened or what the chemicals were that were involved. A man is dead following a mining accident in eastern Kentucky. 25-year-old Preston Pollard was performing maintenance at the Combs Branch Mine in Perry County. He was struck by a falling piece of machinery. I'm Sandy Collins.
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9: Taking a look at your local obituaries. Joe Jackson Feltner, age 90, of Greene County, passed away on Monday at Taylor Regional Hospital in Campbellsville. Honoring Mr. Feltner's wishes, cremation was chosen. There will be a celebration of life at 12 p.m. Friday at the Coward and Parrott Funeral Home, with a memorial visitation starting at 9 a.m. Friday at the funeral home. This has been the obituary of Joe Jackson Feltner. Fork Broadcasting, Campbellsville and Greensburg, send our condolences to the families and to all who have recently lost a loved one.
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12: Here's your K-Country forecast. Chance of rain showers today. Otherwise, cloudy skies expected. High temperatures reach up to 69. Northeasterly winds 5 to 10 miles per hour. Overcast again tonight. Slight chance for showers. Lows level off around 61. Thunderstorms likely tomorrow. Daytime high is approaching 77. That's your local forecast update. I'm meteorologist Jennifer Wojcicki from the K-Country Weather Center. Right now, 61.
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some love, Alan. We love your big hat, Jackson, for Throwback Thursday. We play the new ones, too. All right, so I've got Russell Dickerson on the way after Lone Star is coming up and Clint Black on the way.

0: John with you and Russell Dickerson happened to me. It's happening in Charlotte this weekend. Coca-Cola 600. All right. Throwback Thursday with Clint Black on the way. Also, Keith Urban and Hell Ketchum right here. Superstars of yesterday and today.
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4: Here's your K-Country forecast. Chance of rain showers today. Otherwise, cloudy skies expected. High temperatures reach up to 69. Northeasterly winds 5 to 10 miles per hour. Overcast again tonight. Slight chance for showers. Lows level off around 61. Thunderstorms likely tomorrow. Daytime high is approaching 77. That's your local forecast update. I'm meteorologist Jennifer Wojcicki from the K-Country Weather Center. Right now, 61.
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0: Cody Johnson and the Fall, our new Entertainer of the Year, just picked up that ACM on Sunday. Congratulations. Throwback Thursday, Tracy Byrd, don't take her. She's All I Got, coming up next.
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1: ABC News, I'm Chuck Sievertson. A measure to compel President Trump to withdraw from the war with Iran is expected to come up for a vote in the House today, a big test of lawmakers' willingness to go along with a war they didn't authorize. What's keeping oil and gasoline prices high continues the Iranian and U.S. blockades of the Strait of Hormuz. Three oil tankers were allowed through today, though, says ABC's Tom Sufi Burridge.
2: Two of them were Chinese flag carriers, and the third was Korean. China's a key ally of Iran, of course. They were all carrying Iraqi or Kuwaiti crude oil. They're not breaching the U.S. blockade, which is only on Iranian-linked vessels.
1: Growing concern among Republicans in Congress about the fund President Trump wants to pay people for, claiming they were harmed by the government. The U.S. Commission of Fine Arts has approved the design for the military victory arch President Trump wants to build in Washington, despite opposition. This is ABC News.
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3: A Lexington cop is accused of distributing obscene material to a juvenile. Criminal charges have been filed against Officer Nathaniel Schickler. The material in question was sent to a 17-year-old victim, according to authorities. Schickler has been placed on administrative leave. Closing arguments are set to begin as soon as today in Shannon Gilday's trial. The suspect accused of murdering Jordan Morgan in her Madison County home in 2022. She was the daughter of former lawmaker Wesley Morgan. His defense attorneys say Gilday was absolutely psychotic during that event. However, the prosecutors are countering, calling the crime a cold-blooded murder. Gilday could face the death penalty if he's convicted. Finally, a woman who abducted her daughter from Louisville over four decades ago has avoided prison time. Deborah Newton received 2 years probation after taking her child in 1983. Police say they finally arrested her in Florida last year after a tip to Crime Stoppers, allowing the father to reunite with his daughter after 43 years. I'm Sandy Collins.
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13: Taking a look at your local obituaries. Joe Jackson Feltner, age 90, of Greene County, passed away on Monday at Taylor Regional Hospital in Campbellsville. Honoring Mr. Feltner's wishes, cremation was chosen. There will be a celebration of life at 12 p.m. Friday at the Coward and Parrott Funeral Home, with a memorial visitation starting at 9 a.m. Friday at the funeral home. This has been the obituary of Joe Jackson Feltner. Fork Broadcasting, Campbellsville and Greensburg, send our condolences to the families and to all who have recently lost a loved one.
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15: Here's your K-Country forecast. Chance of rain showers this afternoon. Otherwise, cloudy skies expected. Daytime highs approaching 69. Winds out of the northeast, 5 to 10 miles per hour. Cloudy skies expected again tonight. Slight chance of rain showers. Lows dip down to about 61. That's your local forecast update. I'm meteorologist Jennifer Wojcicki from the K-Country Weather Center. Right now, it's 61 degrees.
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0: Gordon Davis and turn this truck around. We are going to Charlotte. Coca-Cola 600, longest race of the season this weekend. Carrie Underwood coming up next. And for Throwback Thursday, we got George Strait. Write this down.
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8: 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Accurate local forecast to plan your day confidently. 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
9: Here's your K Country forecast. Chance of thunderstorms this afternoon. Otherwise, cloudy skies expected. Daytime highs approaching 69. Northeast winds 5 to 10 miles per hour. Slight chance for storms tonight. Lows level off around 58. Overcast. Overcast skies tomorrow. Storms likely. Highs level off around 77. That's your local forecast update. I'm meteorologist Jennifer Wojcicki from the K-Country Weather Center. Right now, 61.
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0: It's a Beautiful Thing, Megan Maroney, and Joe Nichols in that set as well. Broken Heartsville, it's Throwback Thursday. Long race this weekend, longest of the season, 600 miles, Charlotte this weekend. 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
1: ABC News, I'm Chuck Sievertson. Fellow Republicans in Congress are outraged at President Trump's intention to have the Justice Department set up a fund to pay people claiming they were harmed by the government, potentially including people who injured police in the January 6th attack on the Capitol. Inside the Oval Office today, the president was asked about Iran's enriched uranium.
2: Right now we're negotiating, and we'll see. But either we're going to get it one way or the other. They're not going to have a nuclear weapon.
1: A measure to force President Trump to end the Iran war is expected to come up for a vote in the House today. Big test of lawmakers' willingness to go along with a war they didn't okay. Ukrainian drones smashed into another Russian refinery overnight, starting a big fire, says Ukrainian President Zelensky. The number of people applying for state jobless benefits was little changed in the week just ended. Labor Department's weekly report found 209,000 people submitting their initial applications. This is ABC News.
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6: Here's your K-Country forecast. Chance of thunderstorms this afternoon. Otherwise, cloudy skies expected. Daytime highs approaching 69. Northeast winds 5 to 10 miles per hour. Slight chance for storms. Tonight, lows level off around 58. Overcast. Overcast skies. Tomorrow, storms likely. Highs level off around 77. That's your local forecast update. I'm meteorologist Jennifer Wojcicki from the K-Country Weather Center. Right now, 61.
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go into another hour, your superstars of yesterday and today on Throwback Thursday. That's Ricochet and Daddy's Money. Rick Trevino coming up after Dirks.

0: Ride, ride, ride. That is George Burge teaming up with Luke Bryan right there. Chat with you. It's good to be hanging with you on Throwback Thursday. Got Brooks and Dunn coming up in the next set with Blake Shelton and Ella Langley and Morgan Wallen. We'll do it coming up next.
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0: Ella Langley Morgan Wallen. Can't love you anymore. Ella Langley just picked up 7 ACMs, including Female Artist of the Year at the ACM Awards on Sunday. Zac Brown Band, Throwback Thursday. 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
6: 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Always with current temperatures and the information you need when weather threatens. Always keeping you weather aware.
7: Here's your K-Country forecast. Chance of thunderstorms this afternoon. Otherwise, cloudy skies expected. Daytime highs approaching 69. Northeast winds 5 to 10 miles per hour. Slight chance for storms. Tonight, lows level off around 58. Overcast. Overcast skies. Tomorrow, storms likely. Highs level off around 77. That's your local forecast update. I'm meteorologist Jennifer Wojcicki from the K-Country Weather Center. Right now, 61.
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1: Josh Ross ends up the set right there with Randy Travis and the classic. Told you so. Can't leave it out. Throwback Thursday, and that's pretty much going to wrap it up for me. Got Shenandoah coming up next. Meet me back here tomorrow. We'll kick off our Friday together, okay? 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
1: ABC News, I'm Chuck Sievertson. A measure to force President Trump to end the Iran war is scheduled to be brought up for a vote by House lawmakers today. Inside the Oval Office today, the president was asked about Iran's enriched uranium.
2: We get the highly enriched. We will get it. We don't need it. We don't want it. We'll probably destroy it after we get it, but we're not going to let them have it.
1: Repeating what he has said for many weeks, that the war in Iran would end soon. On the outrage by fellow Republicans in Congress at his intention to have the Justice Department set up a fund to pay people claiming they were harmed by the government, potentially including rioters who attacked police at the Capitol January 6, 2021.
3: Are you losing control of the Senate, Senate Republicans?
2: I don't know. I really don't know. I can tell you, I only do what's right.
1: Federal weather experts with the agency NOAA announcing Atlantic hurricane season predictions, a 55% chance of being below normal. This is ABC News.
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9: Here's your K-Country forecast. Chance of thunderstorms this afternoon. Otherwise, cloudy skies expected. Daytime highs approaching 69. Northeast winds 5 to 10 miles per hour. Slight chance for storms.

0: Storms tonight, lows level off around 58, overcast. Overcast skies tomorrow, storms likely, highs level off around 77. That's your local forecast update. I'm meteorologist Jennifer Wojcicki from the K-Country Weather Center. Right now, 59.
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Getting it ready for the Memorial Day weekend and remembering those that gave the ultimate sacrifice, our military hero that we have lost over the years and decades, and a tribute to them and their families. Luke Combs coming up, Mark Chestnut right now. It's Gary Allen.

0: Luke Combs right here with a catfish. Cody Johnson's 39th birthday today. Going to do some Cody here, who won the big ACM Entertainer of the Year the other night. Yeah, yeah. Mr. T, remember him from the A-Team? Mr. T, I pity the fool. 74 today. Probably still a stud, man. And if you're having a birthday today, happy birthday to you as well.
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2: 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It's dangerous and illegal. So talk with your kids, because when you talk, they hear you.
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4: Here's your K-Country forecast. Chance of thunderstorms this afternoon. Otherwise, cloudy skies expected. Daytime highs approaching 69. Northeast winds 5 to 10 miles per hour. Slight chance for storms. Tonight, lows level off around 58. Overcast. Overcast skies. Tomorrow, storms likely. Highs level off around 77. That's your local forecast update. I'm meteorologist Jennifer Wojcicki from the K-Country Weather Center. Right now, 59.
5: 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We've got them. 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

0: What country am I in?
1: It doesn't matter. It's 5 o'clock somewhere.
0: It's always on 5 in Margaritaville, come to think of it.
1: Yeah, I heard that.
0: You've been there, haven't you?
1: Yes, sir.
0: I've seen your boat there.

0: Well, one of America's most iconic beers, have you heard about this, is officially heading into retirement as Wisconsin Brewing Company prepares to brew the very last batch. Anybody ever used to drink Schlitz using the brand's original 1948 recipe? For longtime beer lovers, the farewell is hitting especially hard with nostalgic memories pouring in online from people who grew up drinking the Schlitz or remember its pop culture ties to Laverne and Shirley. Remember that TV show? Huh? No more Schmeel or Schmalzl. It's sad. No more Schlitz.
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1: ABC News, I'm Chuck Sievertson. Backfiring, a Trump administration attempt to win over Republican senators today for the Justice Department funds set up to pay people claiming they were harmed by the government in the Biden years. It potentially could include rioters from January 6, 2021. A closed-door meeting today to get Republican support for a funding bill for ICE and other agencies fell apart, sources say, over the compensation fund. Several sources in the room tell ABC News that Acting Attorney General Todd Blanche even tried to placate senators by saying they themselves can apply to receive money from the fund. That also backfired. On the Iran war, Secretary of State Marco Rubio today.
2: I think we've made some progress, but obviously we're dealing with a system that itself is a little fractured. So the Iranian system.
1: Vote on a measure to force President Trump to end the Iran war is expected in the House today. This is ABC News.
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6: 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Always keeping you weather aware.
7: Here's your K-Country forecast. Chance of thunderstorms this afternoon, otherwise cloudy skies. Highs level off around 69. Winds out of the northeast, 5 to 10 miles per hour. Cloudy tonight, slight chance for storms, 58. Cloudy tomorrow, thunderstorms likely, 77. That's your local forecast update. I'm meteorologist Jennifer Wojcicki from the K-Country Weather Center. Currently, it's 61 degrees.
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How to work today sounds best and seems to get you to quitting time quicker, right? Great country on the way. Got the new one on Jason Aldean coming up. Colin Ray, also some Hardy and crew. Right now, here's Rascal Flatts.

0: All right, couples, pay attention. New couple and money study gives us a peek at how those in relationships handle their finances. It turns out joint accounts are no longer the norm, with Gen Z and millennials leading the trend of fully separate bank accounts. You're married, but anyway, two-thirds don't know their partner's full financial picture until they were living together. Now, my wife, the lovely Alice, and I have had the same bank account since we got married. What's to hide? You know what they say, misery loves company, huh? My money is her money. Her money is her money. Yeah, there you go.
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1: Yeah, our guy, first thing in the morning, waking you, getting you out the door, down the hall, wherever you're headed out to school. 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The Morning Buzz, presented by Long Hunters Coffee and Tea, United Citizens Bank Duo Broadband, A Different Drummer Dance Studio, and Auto Smart, all great friends of our community. Go out and see those great folks. And Austin in again tomorrow morning on K-Country. Oh, yeah, also the birthday contest. The big Friday winner will be on. So a lot of fun tomorrow morning, 6 a.m. Eastern. It starts right here.
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7: Here's your K-Country forecast. Chance of thunderstorms this afternoon, otherwise cloudy skies. Highs level off around 69. Winds out of the northeast, 5 to 10 miles per hour. Cloudy tonight, slight chance for storms, 58. Cloudy tomorrow, thunderstorms likely, 77. That's your local forecast update. I'm meteorologist Jennifer Wojcicki from the K-Country Weather Center. Currently, it's 61 degrees.
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0: Be Her, Ella Langley, big winner at the ACMs on Sunday night, including Female Vocalist of the Year, Song of the Year, Single of the Year, Vocal Event of the Year, Songwriter of the Year, very red hot. Vince Gill coming up, Clint Black, and we'll do some Blake Shelton.
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1: ABC News, I'm Chuck Sievertson. Backfiring and torpedoing a meeting with the acting attorney general and Republican senators at the Capitol, an administration attempt to smooth over outrage over President Trump's Justice Department fund to pay people claiming they were harmed by the government in the Biden years. It potentially could include rioters from January 6, 2021. Sources in the room.

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6: Kentucky Attorney General Russell Coleman has sent three felons in Louisville to prison. Brady Hopkins reports.
7: Kentucky Attorney General Russell Coleman announced three Louisville convicted felons have been sentenced through the Violent Crime Reduction Team. 43-year-old Sean Kugel received 10 years after pleading guilty to multiple gun and drug charges. 28-year-old Malik Madol was sentenced to 5 years after police found a handgun during a traffic stop. And 24-year-old Rico Smith was sentenced to 5 years for stealing guns from a family member's home. The Attorney General says targeting repeat violent offenders helps keep Louisville families safe. I'm Brady Hopkins.
6: And a Rockcastle County school bus driver is facing charges after an alleged assault involving a student. Authorities say 73-year-old Danny Hamm was arrested on harassment and assault charges, and the school district says it won't comment while the investigation remains ongoing. I'm Scott Hooper.
5: This is the Kentucky News Network.
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14: Taking a look at your local obituaries. Joe Jackson Feltner, age 90, of Greene County, passed away on Monday at Taylor Regional Hospital in Campbellsville. Honoring Mr. Feltner's wishes, cremation was chosen. There will be a celebration of life at 12 p.m. Friday at the Coward and Parrott Funeral Home, with a memorial visitation starting at 9 a.m. Friday at the funeral home. This has been the obituary of Joe Jackson Feltner. Fork Broadcasting, Campbellsville and Greensburg, send our condolences to the families and to all who have recently lost a loved one.
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2: Here's your K-Country forecast. Chance of thunderstorms this afternoon, otherwise cloudy skies. Highs level off around 69. Winds out of the northeast, 5 to 10 miles per hour. Cloudy tonight, slight chance for storms, 58. Cloudy tomorrow, thunderstorms likely, 77. That's your local forecast update. I'm meteorologist Jennifer Wojcicki from the K-Country Weather Center. Right now, it's 61 degrees.
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Well, you're going to be fired up the grill this weekend. Yeah, grilling weekend, I guess. It's kind of the Memorial Day weekend, the unofficial start to the summer fun. Bailey Zimmerman coming up. Got Toby Keith, the new one from Luke Combs. Right now, here's Blake Shelton hitting the beach.

0: Chevy Silverado. That would be Bailey Zimmerman. Luke Combs is on the way. Garth Brooks is on the way. Hi to Anna. Check it in on my email at craigcatfishcountry@gmail.com. She wants to hear some Dwight Yoakam.
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4: 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Prizes will not be mailed or delivered. Any winner under the age of 18 must be accompanied by a parent or legal guardian. No trade or cash equivalent will be awarded for any contest prize. 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
7: 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Always keeping you weather aware.
8: Here's your K-Country forecast. Chance of thunderstorms this afternoon, otherwise cloudy skies. Highs level off around 69. Winds out of the northeast, 5 to 10 miles per hour. Cloudy tonight, slight chance for storms, 58. Cloudy tomorrow, thunderstorms likely, 77. That's your local forecast update. I'm meteorologist Jennifer Wojcicki from the K-Country Weather Center. Right now, it's 59 degrees.
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0: Check out this crazy story. A Kansas City dealership cannot deliver a sold truck because a mother robin bird built a federally protected nest right on the tire. Workers at the Olathe Ford Lincoln in the Kansas City suburb of Olathe noticed a robin settling onto a brand new Ford F-250 Super Duty, beautiful truck, and laying four eggs in on the tire well. The eggs have since hatched, and under the Migratory Bird Treaty Act, the dealership cannot move the truck or the nest until the baby birds fly away on their own. See? A Super Ford F-250 Super Duty, right? Well, at least the mama robin picked a pretty cool truck. That's what I would say. Man, that's a good place to nest.
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1: ABC News, I'm Chuck Sievertson. A Trump administration attempt to smooth over outrage of Republican senators today blew up a meeting, one originally designed to get support for a bill on immigration enforcement. Senators say what torpedoed the effort was President Trump's Justice Department funds set up to pay people claiming they were harmed by the government in the Biden years. It potentially could include rioters from January 6, 2021. Sources in the room say there was yelling and the senators were sent home for Memorial Day. A vote on a measure to force President Trump to end the Iran war is expected in the House today. At the White House today, the president.
2: Right now we're negotiating, and we'll see. But either we're going to get it one way or the other. They're not going to have a nuclear weapon.
1: Oil prices surged, then settled back down today, all the while still over $100 a barrel. Those bounces affecting Wall Street stocks. The major indexes dropped, then rallied to close higher. This is ABC News.
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7: Here's your K-Country forecast. Chance of thunderstorms this afternoon, otherwise cloudy skies. Highs level off around 69. Winds out of the northeast, 5 to 10 miles per hour. Cloudy tonight, slight chance for storms, 58. Cloudy tomorrow, thunderstorms likely, 77. That's your local forecast update. I'm meteorologist Jennifer Wojcicki from the K-Country Weather Center. Right now, 61.
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JT, would you go with me? Catfish, Lodia, Parmalee the Sour, Gretchen Wilson from Back in the Day, The Redneck Woman, and the big hit from Cody Johnson, The Fall. You're reigning, now just crowned last Sunday night at the Academy of Country Music Awards. Your Entertainer of the Year is on the way. Right now, let's go back and grab one from Back in the Day. Here's John Anderson.

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1: Parmalee and a cowgirl here with the catfish. I love when people are online wasting time like we do, right? Today's question over at reddit.com. What purchase under $30 solved a problem you didn't realize was draining you? What purchase under 30 solved a problem? Heating pad, somebody said. There you go. A hand vacuum. Easier to move around in the corner. A dollar back scratcher. Ooh, I love those. My wife's got one of those. Storage bins and cube organizers. A purchase under 30 that solved a problem. Let's see here. Took a blood test, found out I was severely deficient in vitamin D and got help. A blackout sleeping mask. Yeah, I've got one of those. Those are great. A bird feeder suction cup to my dining room window. I get so much joy watching all the birds coming to eat. As long as it's not a bear coming to the window, right? Yeah, birds are okay.
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1: Yeah, yeah, our guy, first thing in the morning, waking you, getting you out the door, down the hall, wherever you're headed out to school. 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And Austin in again tomorrow morning on K-Country. Oh, yeah, also the birthday contest, the big Friday winner will be on. So a lot of fun tomorrow morning, 6 a.m. Eastern. 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
5: Here's your K-Country forecast. Chance of thunderstorms this afternoon, otherwise cloudy skies. Highs level off around 69. Winds out of the northeast, 5 to 10 miles per hour. Cloudy tonight, slight chance for storms, 58. Cloudy tomorrow, thunderstorms likely, 77. That's your local forecast update. I'm meteorologist Jennifer Wojcicki from the K-Country Weather Center. Right now, 61.
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0: Come on, man, turn this truck around. That would be Jordan Davis here with the Catfish. Cruising right along, ready as we go into the weekend. Going to be busy on the roads tomorrow. A lot of people were supposed to take off that took off Friday. We're going to get busy this afternoon across America. But, yeah, tomorrow should be really busy. People that are just going to get off work early at noon, I think that's going to be more the case. They get out of there at noon and then hit the road. So expect, if you're heading out of town, you might want to leave at 3 a.m. Right? Traffic's very light. It always sounds good until that alarm goes off at 2:30.
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1: ABC News, I'm Chuck Sievertson. Breaking news, NASCAR racing champion Kyle Busch has died, according to his family, who posted to his ex-social media page just 7 hours ago, saying he has experienced a severe illness. A meeting on Capitol Hill blew up today with yelling, according to sources in the room to ABC News. Senate Republicans have left Washington without voting on a bill to fund immigration enforcement. It's over opposition to a new fund to compensate Trump allies. It could potentially pay claims by January 6th rioters. Florida Republican Congressman Carlos Jimenez says not anybody should be paid.
2: Especially people that assaulted police officers.
1: In an apparent reversal, about a week after the Pentagon moved to withdraw 5,000 U.S. troops stationed in Poland, President Trump announcing he is sending 5,000 troops to Poland. Polish official tells ABC News the Polish government is pleased a diplomatic offensive was successful. This is ABC News.
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0: 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Always keeping you weather aware.
1: Here's your K-Country forecast. Slight chance for storms tonight. Otherwise, cloudy skies expected. Lows dip down to about 58. East winds 5 to 10 miles per hour. Storms likely tomorrow. Daytime highs approaching 77. Overcast skies. Storms likely tomorrow night. Lows around 63. Cloudy skies expected. That's your local forecast update. I'm meteorologist Jennifer Wojcicki from the K-Country Weather Center. Right now, 61.
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Flying right along with a catfish, reeling in the classics from back in the day and playing the new stuff this hour. Coming up, Megan Maroney, brand new for you. Also going to do some Josh Ross, but right now, here's Kenny. Never wanted nothing more.

0: Hey, you want to buy? You want to buy a town? The unincorporated hamlet of Hell, Michigan, located off Patterson Lake Road in Putman Township near Pinckney. Anyway, it's about 20 miles northwest of Ann Arbor, Michigan. It is on the market for $625,000. The hamlet or town, if you will, of Hell, Michigan. Hell has tried to sell before, most notably in 2016 for about $1 million, but those deals fell through. I didn't know that you could just sell a whole town, did you? Maybe New York should try it. That place is... I love you, New York. Settle down now.
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4: Here's your K-Country forecast. Slight chance of rain showers tonight. Otherwise, cloudy skies expected. Lows dip down to about 58. Easterly winds around 5 miles per hour. Cloudy skies expected tomorrow. Thunderstorms likely. High temperatures reach up to 77. Overcast tomorrow night. Thunderstorms likely. 63. That's your local forecast update. I'm meteorologist Jennifer Wojcicki from the K-Country Weather Center. Currently, it's 61 degrees.
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0: 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And if none of that works, what I just said, get some HVAC training, right? And make some real money. Don't get into radio. There's no real money here.
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1: ABC News, I'm Dave Packer. Outrage on the House floor tonight after Republicans pulled a vote on an Iran war power resolution due to attendance issues from within the GOP. Democrats immediately responding. House Rules Committee Chair Jim McGovern.
2: Mr. Speaker, further parliamentary inquiry. Are we not voting on it because the American people are sick and tired of this illegal war that is costing tens of billions of dollars?
1: Senate Republicans in open revolt over President Trump's new taxpayer fund to reward allies who claim they were persecuted by the Biden Justice Department, a group that could include the rioters who stormed the Capitol and attacked police officers on January 6. Republicans demanding answers or they won't approve more funding for the president's immigration crackdown. His family says that two-time NASCAR champion and legendary driver Kyle Busch has died. The announcement of Busch's death coming just hours after the family announced that the 41-year-old was hospitalized after experiencing a severe illness. This is ABC News.
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